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In 2026, Galactic Travels celebrates 29 years on the air as WDIY celebrates 31. Tonight's featured CD at midnight was collected Ambient Works, Volume 2 from Wayfarer Records by this month's special focus, Dave Luxon. The tracks you heard included Mountain Temple, Crop Circle, Free Fall, Liminal, Cascadia, Mysterious Sounds from On High, The Quickest Place on Earth, and The Quietest Place on Earth, The Circle Limit, Palomar, When Waiting Becomes All That You Do, Ascendant of Being and Essence, which is running in the background now. 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

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In 2026, Galactic Travels celebrates 29 years on the air as WDIY celebrates 31 with many choices and real voices. The special focus for this month of August will be Dave Luxton. Tonight's featured CD at midnight is called Collected Ambient Works 2, released on Wayfarer Records. In the first portion of the show, you'll be hearing new music from Cosmic Ground, new music from Dennis Young with Scott Heller, and new music from Blue Tech. You can find Galactic Travels online by pointing your browser to galactictravels.info. Once there, you will find links to Galactic Travels on Facebook, both a page that you can like and a group that you can join and have conversations with people of a like mind, including many of the artists who are heard on this program. Starting off the show, music from Aliasone featuring Robert Rich from an album called Passage.

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In 2026, Galactic Travels celebrates 29 years on the air, as WDIY celebrates 31. Good morning. My name is Bill Fox, and I bring you hour-long soundscapes of electronic, ambient, and space music every Thursday from 11 p.m. after jazz until 1 in the morning when we join overnight delivery service. I have to get used to saying 11 o'clock after so many years of starting later. You heard first from Aliazone, featuring Robert Rich. Aliazone is Chris Meyer, the inventor of vector synthesis. You heard Afterlife, The Three Gates. That comes from the new album Passage, a self-released title. Another self-released title, new from Cosmic Ground, that's Dirk-Jan Müller of Electric Orange. You heard Oregon Forest, Part 6. That comes from the album Oregon Forest. Dennis Young does a podcast called Primitive Substance, where he interviews a lot of different artists. Well, he put together an album collaborations with various artists. This one was with Scholar. You heard Dr. Space from Nova, released on Primitive Substance Records. From Blue Tech, that's Evan Bartholomew, you heard some tracks from Petite Constellation on Din Records. You heard Dimensionless Ascent, Dimensionless Ascendant, there we go, On the Cusp of Dissolution, and an excerpt of Aphelion Isomer. Since then, you've been hearing tonight's featured CD at midnight, collected Ambient Works 2 on Wayfarer Records. That's the record label of Dave Luxton, who is the special focus for this month of August. Dave Luxton is a producer, electronic musician, composer, and guitarist based in the Pacific Northwest of the USA, specifically Olympia, Washington, if I don't miss my guess. He is a classically trained musician whose diverse compositions span multiple genres, including guitar-oriented compositions, cinematic soundscapes, alternative rock, and electronic styles. Please stay tuned for nearly 1 o'clock when I will announce next week's featured CD at midnight. For now, enjoy collected Ambient Works 2 on Wayfarer Records by this month's special focus, Dave Luxton.

0: 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In 2026, Galactic Travels celebrates 29 years on the air as WDIY celebrates 31. 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The tracks you heard included Mountain Temple, Crop Circle, Free Fall, Liminal, Cascadia, Mysterious Sounds from On High, The Quickest Place on Earth, and The Quietest Place on Earth, The Circle Limit, Palomar, When Waiting Becomes All That You Do, Ascendant of Being and Essence, which is running in the background now. 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

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The special focus for the month of August is Dave Luxton. Tonight's featured CD at midnight will be Stellafane Skies, released on Wayfarer Records. Stay tuned for nearly 1 o'clock when I will announce next week's featured CD at midnight. 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

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In 2026, Galactic Travels celebrates 29 years on the air, as WDIY celebrates 31. Good morning. My name is Bill Fox, and I bring you hour-long soundscapes of electronic, ambient, and space music every Thursday from 11 p.m. after jazz until 1 in the morning when we join overnight delivery service. The show started off with music, new music from Meredith Bates, from The Observer Effect, Book 1. You heard Incantation, Memory. You then heard more new music from Andreas Tilliander, my Swedish pronunciation is probably very poor, but the track is called De Ar Fullbordat. Google Translate says that means it is finished. That comes from the Quiet Details release, Lava. From Forrest Smithson, you heard Auramind. That comes from Fragile, a self-released title. In the background, Ice Planet 9000 featuring Angel Spit with Chorus Plexus. It comes from How to Bottle a Star.

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In 2026, Galactic Travels celebrates 29 years on the air, as WDIY celebrates 31. Tonight's featured CD at midnight was Stellafane Skies on Wayfarer Records from 2022. The tracks you heard included Lost Comet, Auriga, Stellafane, Serpent's Tail, no T, Serpens, Earthshine, Sidereal Time, Eye of God, Averted Vision, Astrobot, and in the background, Occultation. Thank you for tuning in. I hope you enjoyed the program tonight. And we'll tune in again next week when I will conclude the special focus on Dave Luxton. The featured CD at midnight will be Music from the Firmament, Volume 2. You'll also hear new music from Ewan Alexander Miller, McKeeken, and Henrik Meyercord on Audiobulb Records, and also music from Jim Ottaway. Stay tuned for overnight delivery service coming up in a few moments from now. Until next time, may peace and contentment be yours.

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In 2026, Galactic Travels celebrates 29 years on the air, as WDIY celebrates 31 with many choices and real voices. The special focus for this month of August is being wrapped up tonight from Dave Luxton. Tonight's featured CD at midnight will be Music from the Firmament, Volume 2 on Wayfarer Records, subtitled A Space Ambient Collection. Stay tuned for nearly 1 o'clock when I will announce next month's special focus and next week's featured CD at midnight. In the first portion of the show, you'll hear new music from Ewan Alexander Millar McKeegan and Heinrich Meyerkord. New music from Jim Ottaway, plus some music from Robert Scott Thompson and Jamie Rose Hannigan. 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

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In 2026, Galactic Travels celebrates 29 years on the air, as WDIY celebrates 31. Good morning. My name is Bill Fox, and I bring you hour-long soundscapes of electronic, ambient, and space music every Thursday from 11 p.m. after jazz until 1 in the morning when we join overnight delivery service. The show started off with music from Craig Padilla. You heard Riding the Cosmic Rails. That comes from The Pulse of Life, released on Other Side. From Ewan Alexander Millar McKeeken and Heinrich Meyerkord, you heard a track off the new release, Darkness is Just Darkness. Released by Audio Bulb Records, the track you heard, Are You Restless? I apologize for not posting a now playing post on that one. That was followed by Jim Ottaway from his new album, Treasures of Light, a self-release title. You heard A Promised Reality. From Robert Scott Thompson, you heard Cirrus Fibratus. That comes from Cirrus on Au Courant Records. Cirrus, of course, is a nebula in the night sky. You heard a healthy excerpt of Garden of the Sacred Moon by Jamie Rose Hennigan. It comes from the 2024 album Transition on Alien Tribes Music. Since then, you've been hearing tonight's featured CD at midnight by this month's special focus, Dave Luxton. 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

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In 2026, Galactic Travels celebrates 29 years on the air, as WDIY celebrates 31. Tonight's featured CD at midnight was music from The Firmament 2 on Wayfarer Records, subtitled A Space Ambient Collection. These pieces were selected from Dave Luxton's catalog, except for two newly composed pieces, Shepherd's Moons and End of Entropy. The tracks you heard include Ascendant Sign, Free Fall, Crop Circle, Millions of Possibilities, Palomar, a new track, Shepherd Moons, Mimas Mix. By the way, Mimas is the seventh largest moon of Saturn. Into the Cosmic Void, Two Planets, Earthshine, Upon the Deep, and a new track, End of Entropy. Music was composed, performed, produced, mixed, and mastered by this month's special focus, Dave Luxton. And this is the follow-up to 2012's music from The Firmament. However, this album was released in 2023. A quick shout-out to Jim Ottaway and Pam Baker for sharing the announcement of this program on Facebook, spreading the word of independent music and freeform radio. Stay tuned for next week when I will return with a new special focus on Steve Roach. The featured CD at midnight will be Kiva. 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

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Hello, my name is Bill Fox, and I bring you hour-long soundscapes of electronic, ambient, and space music every Thursday from 11 p.m. right after La Fabrica del Jazz with Luis Campos until 1 in the morning when we join overnight delivery service. 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This is the first show of the month of September, which sees a brand new special focus this month. It is on Steve Roach. Tonight's featured CD at midnight is Kiva, released on Fathom Records, a division of Hearts of Space Records, and also featuring Michael Stearns and Ron Sunsinger. 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Once there, you will find links to Galactic Travels on Facebook, both a page that you can like and a group that you can join and have conversations with people of a like mind, including many of the artists who are heard on this program. In the first portion of the show, you'll be hearing new music from Paul Baudouin, music from Cosmic Ground, a healthy excerpt of Ian Boddy and Marcus Reuter. Starting off the show, new music from Dean DeBenedictis.

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In 2026, Galactic Travels celebrates 29 years on the air as WDIY celebrates 31. Good morning. My name is Bill Fox, and I bring you hour-long soundscapes of electronic, ambient, and space music every Thursday from 11 o'clock after jazz until 1 in the morning when we join overnight delivery service. The tracks you heard so far in the program started off with Dean Benedictus, sometimes known as Surface 10. Hailing from Southern California, you heard new music from his album released on Spotted Peccary Music called Salvaging the Future. This is the third in the series of Salvaging. You heard Salvaging the Past, Salvaging the Present, and this is Salvaging the Future. The track you heard, Our Story Survives Collectively. You then heard new music from Paul Bodwin. From Spores, released on Audio Bulb Records, you heard 10th Cultivation. Dirk-Jan Müller followed that, known as Cosmic Ground, although he is in Electric Orange. You heard Oregon Forest, Part 3, which comes from Oregon Forest. Ian Boddy and Marcus Reuter followed that with Hidden Rituals, a healthy excerpt, which comes from Din Reimagined, Volume 1 on Din Records. In the background, you are already hearing Kiva, tonight's featured CD At Midnight, released on Fathom Records. And so far you've heard Passage 1. In the background, East Kiva, Calling in the Midnight Water. Steve Roach collaborated with Michael Stearns and Ron Sunsinger. Stay tuned for nearly 1 o'clock when I will announce next week's featured CD At Midnight. For now, enjoy Kiva by Steve Roach right here on Galactic Travels on WDIY.

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Welcome to tonight's entertainment.

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0: Weiter geht's hier mit Xavier Naidu und RZA. Ich kenne nichts.
1: 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Sing about it.

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1: Sequential Dreams. Features. Artists. Bernhard Bible. Johann Tronstam. And Ron Charon, also known as Kutana. Also, each first and title track of this album series will feature a new track from the upcoming new album called Metamorphic Waves by Sequential Dream. 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

broadcasting live from public radio station WXPN in Philadelphia, you are receiving Star's End. My name is Chuck Van Zyl. I'm your host for Star's End. Here in the studio every Saturday night into Sunday morning from 1 until 6 a.m. Thanks very much for tuning in and for listening throughout this evening and into this morning. Throughout the month of August, here on Star's End, we are presenting live-to-air concerts with artists from their home studios. So tonight, coming up at in just about an hour, we'll be hearing a live performance by Andrei Tuchetsky who is over near Dresden in Germany. Now, it's early Sunday morning over there, but for us here in Philadelphia, it'll be 2 o'clock when she starts her live-to-air remote set as part of this Space Camp series, which is running throughout August here on Star's End. So please find details about the live stream, which allows you to watch the concert being made from the artist's studio. Access the update page of the Star's End website. That's at www.starsend.org. So we'll start off with some music from the anthology Connected Number 3. We're listening to Mechanical Promenade by Francesca Guccione here on Star's End

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My name is Chuck Van Zyl. I'm your host for Star's End. And I'll take a moment now to go over the playlist for this opening segment of the broadcast. And still playing in the background, this is a track by the Adelaidean from a new album out on the Project Records label. It's called Airward. And we're listening to the track Sleepers in Motion, which came out of the artist Bamer. It's actually someone named Daniel Field with a new album out on the Imaginary North label. It's called Beneath the Trees. And we heard the track Zvup from that. Dean DeBenedictis before that from his new album called Salvaging the Future. It's somewhat of a sequel to his Salvaging the Past album from several years ago. And off of that, we heard the track Salvaging My Story. Signwriter before that, and the track Substrata from a recent release on the Sound and Silence label called Causeway. And signwriter is the musician Devin Powers. Roger Eno before that from a recent release on Deutsche Grammophon called Without Wind, Without Air, Rarities. We heard a brief track called Incense. And also in that set from a new album by Phoebe Bridgers, we heard a piece called The Outside. And her new one is called Lost Weekend. That's out on the Dead Oceans label. And the program began with a track off of an anthology called Connected Number 3, a part of a series from the IUE Records label, or an anthology series. We heard a track called Mechanical Promenade by Francesca Guccioni. So coming up on the broadcast of Star's End tonight, we are having a live-to-air concert, but the musician is actually in their studio over in Germany. I'm talking about Andrea Czuczewski, who is poised now and ready to do a live-to-air radio concert here on Star's End. So you can listen over the air quite easily, or you can go to YouTube and stream it and actually watch the concert happening and being made on my YouTube channel. So I present to you now, for the next hour, music live from Dresden, near Dresden in Germany, by Andrea Czuczewski here on Star's End Space Camp 2026.

0: Good day, everyone. 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The first track of this episode I just played was a track of Third Ear Audio. From the album Third Ear Audio, I have played the track Deep Blue, and this album was released in 2009.
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And now, back to

We seek to find new phrases, we try hard. I said, we write, twist, and blow. Every now and then a clear harmonic cry gives new suggestions of a tune, a thought. We find it, we lose, we wrestle for it, we find it again, we laugh, we moan. 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

0: 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I said, ride, twist, and blow. Every now and then a clear harmonic cry gives new suggestions of a tune, a thought. We find it, we lose, we wrestle for it, we find it again, we laugh, we moan. 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

Three wonderful tracks I have just played, of which the first track was a track of the Dutch musician Erik van der Heijden. From his album Cosmic Flight No. 3, I have played the track On the Third Day. This album was released in 2003. After Erik van der Heijden, I have played a track of Cuba. From the album Bringing It All Back Home, released in 2009, I have played the track Bringing It All Back Home. After Cuba, you have just heard a track of Redshift. From the album Life to Come, released in 2015, I have played the track Mission Creep.

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Rosie.

That was a track of Harax from the album Inli. I have played the track Zaren. The album Inli was released in 2008. Before Harax, I have played a track of Bruno Sanfilippo from his album Ad Libitum. I have played the track Devotion. The album Ad Libitum was released in 2004. The track before Bruno Sanfilippo was a track of Roberto Sass from the compilation album Future Wonders. I have played his track Cradle of the Universe. The album Future Wonders was released on the Legacy of Thought label in 2016. Legacy of Thought was one of the featured labels in last week's episode number 52 of Electronic Fusion.

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And now, back to

These were the last three tracks of this episode of Electronic Fusion. The first track came from Vera Yunus and Chris Short. From their album The Yellow House, I have played the track On the Threshold of Eternity. This album was released in 2002. The track after Vera Yunus and Chris Short was a track of the German band Wellenfeld. From their album Pandemie, I have played the track Archaic Dance. This album Pandemie was released in 2013. And the last track you have just heard was a track of Marcus Reuter and Ian Body. From their album Dervish, I have played the track Spiral Maneuver. The album Dervish was released in 2009. We are nearing the end of this episode of Electronic Fusion, and before I say goodbye to you, first my weekly announcements. Shortly after this episode of Electronic Fusion, you will find the playlist on my website. 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

Reading, Jamesville, Basing, Stowe, Winchester, Eastleigh, Southampton, Bournemouth, Ralston, Farmstone, and Glasgow. 9:40 to 4, train standing at platform 8.